did you ever realize that your mistake had a price? 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Now would you ever realize the consequences?

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And money, money she making. 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
1: Oh, it's beautiful. But wait a minute, isn't this...
0: Yeah, yes it is.
1: But I thought the old lady dropped it into the ocean in the air.
0: Well, baby, I went down and got it for you.

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I need a little time, a little space, a place to find myself again, you know. Oh yeah, I know a goodbye when I hear it.

0: 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Hitradio Ohr.
1: No fighting.
2: We got the refugees.
1: No fighting.
2: Over here.